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0: Good Vachibot, everybody. This is Avrami Finkelstein, and you are tuned into another edition of Saturday Night Siegel being brought to you from Brooklyn, New York, here at the Nachum Siegel Network. I'm here with you for the next hour or so, bringing you great Jewish music, bringing you Rabbi Eliezer Zwickler at halftime to help elevate the proceedings with some words of Torah. Following this program, we've got the encore of yesterday's JM and the AM. Coming up tomorrow morning, we got great music here at the network all day long, including the encore of Wednesday's Z Report and the encore of this program, Saturday Night Siegel. We opened up the program as we do every single week with Canton and Tunnel Herschtick and the Maccabees, back from our 3 weeks format and now back into regular music format all the way until Sphira time after Pesach. So looking forward to all of that wonderful music. And as we do every single year on Motzei Shabbos Nachamu, we start off the program with Shlomo Carlebach and his timeless Nachamu Nachamu. We got a whole lot of great music coming your way over the next hour or so. So make sure that you stay tuned and we'll enjoy. And hopefully we will have a wonderful week ahead, a week of Nechama, a week of Simcha, a week of all good things, prosperity, good health, and all manner of bracha, b'ezrat Hashem. So we thank you so much for tuning in, making this program part of your Motzei Shabbos or part of your Sunday or part of your anytime. And because we appreciate when you tune into the Nachum Siegel Network. So here, without any further ado, here's Shlomo Carlebach with his classic Nachmu Nachmu Ami. And you are tuned into Saturday Night Siegel here at the Nachum Siegel Network.
1: I'd like to sing one more little bit sad song, a little bit happy both. Lekovitz is Shabbos. Give me how many, friends, give me how many, hold on till I snow.

You know, sweetest friends, let me tell you, according to our tradition, everybody knows that the Haftorah, the portion of the prophet we read after a certain portion of the Torah. That means that the prophet prophesied this on that Motzoi Shabbos of the portion of that we read. Without getting involved in the depths of it right now, so Shabbos was Chanan 2,400 to 500 years ago. Yeshayahu Novi listened to the Parsha was Chanan, and it came down.

0: Anna, keep on crying loud.
1: It's true, it's true.
0: Again, I know it's so true. Sometimes you want to talk to your children, they're crying. They run away because they're waiting for Mashiach so desperately.

0: And that was Daniel with Nachamu capping off that set for us here on this Motzei Shabbos Parshas Nachamu, or Shabbos Nachamu, I should say. We had in there Gershom Varoba with Harimi, Menucha with Shema Unplugged, some songs having to do with the Parsha and the Haftorah. We had some space in there for Aryeh Kunstler's classic Nachamu. And we also had in there, of course, the classic Shlomo Carlebach Nachamu in honor of the fact that this is Motzei Shabbos Nachamu. And we are now at halftime here at Saturday Night Single, which means that we welcome Rabbi Eliezer Zwickler, the spiritual leader of Congregation Navas Achamadei Jacob and David in West Orange, New Jersey, to the program to help elevate the proceedings with some words of Torah. And we hope that in the merit of Rabbi Zwickler sharing Divrei Torah with our international audience every single week, that he and his family and his entire congregation have a good Vachi Shavua Tov, a week ahead of all manner of blessing, of good health, of peace, of prosperity, of peace of mind, of all good things. We encourage you to check out Rabbi Zwickler's YouTube channel for some years worth of Divrei Torah on the Torah portions, as well as on the holidays. And when you do, make sure that you leave a comment that you hear him every single week here at the Nachum Segal Network. So without any further ado, here's Rabbi Zwickler to address the Torah portion of Va'eschanan, and you are tuned into Saturday Night Segal, being brought to you this week from Brooklyn, New York, here at the Nachum Segal Network.
1: With Tisha B'Av now behind us, we enter one of the most beautiful, incredible periods of the year. The word reconciliation is the word that comes to mind. Sometimes when a person has a conflict with someone else, they try to find a way to reconcile. Maybe they sit down, they meet together for a cup of coffee, and each side is thinking to themselves, who's going to say sorry first? What if someone doesn't say sorry? Do I tell them how I really feel, or are we just trying to have a cordial relationship as opposed to returning our relationship to the way it used to be? And it's a very much a feeling out kind of situation. One person taking the lead of the other. But sometimes it doesn't work because neither of them take the lead. Nachamu, Nachamu Ami, Yomar Elokechem. HaKadosh Baruch Hu in our Haftorah this Shabbos reaches out and says, comfort, be comforted. Why? Because Yomar Elokechem, the Rabbanu Shalom is saying, because me, I, the same one who has caused all of the tzaras to come upon Klal Yisrael because of our averus, because of our sins, I am the one who is reaching out to you. I am the one who is saying, let's come together. Let's be comforted. I am being the one, Hashem says, who is comforting you, my children, Klal Yisrael, Ami, my nation. As bad as things may have been over the course of time, with all of the tragedies and calamities that we've spoken about over the course of Tisha B'Av, nevertheless, Hashem says, Ami, you're still my people. You're still the Am HaNivchar to me. Just like a parent says to a child, and a child may have done something terrible that the parent is disappointed in, and the parent is shocked that the child did what they did, and the parent turns to the child and says, I love you. And the child says, how could you possibly love me? I disappointed you so much. And the parent says to the child, until you are a parent yourself, you won't understand. But even though you as my child may have not followed in my path the way I wanted to, you as my child may have caused disappointment to me, the love that I have for you will never fade. I love you forever. You're part of me. You came from me. When Hashem says, Nachmu, Nachmu, Ami, we touch that chelek alakam mimal, that piece of divinity that Hashem has placed within us. And with that, we recognize that Hashem is reaching out to give us that love and to reassure us that despite everything that's happened, He still has that abundant love for Klal Yisrael and for each and every one of us. So our mission on this Shabbos and over the next 7 weeks of the Shiva, the Nechemta, the seven Haftorahs of comfort, is to allow ourselves to be hugged, kavyachol, by Hashem. To allow ourselves to really hear the words and to believe it. That Hashem has not forsaken us as a people, and He has never forsaken us as individuals. And His Ahava, His love for us, is Ahavas Olam. It's a love that endures forever. Wishing everyone a Shabbos of Nechama and a Shabbos of Avas Hashem. Thank you for listening, and have a good Shabbos.

And that was Yehuda Green with Nachamu capping off that set for us here and basically capping off our program for us here on this Motzei Shabbos Nachamu here at the Nachum Segal Network. We also had in there Shlomo Simcha and Avi Rottenberg, a great collaboration with Im Eshkachech. Mendy Warch and Yossi Green in there with Avas Yisrael. Yitzi Waldner and Shlomi Daskal with Bunim. And Shlomo Katz, Rav Shlomo Katz, with Nachamu, following Rabbi Zwickler's words. And we once again thank Rabbi Zwickler for sharing Divrei Torah with our international audience every single week here at the Nachum Segal Network and helping to elevate the proceedings for us here on Saturday Night Segal. And as I said, that's pretty much what we've got to do. Coming up next, we've got the encore of yesterday's Erev Shabbos Nachamu, JM and the AM with Nachum Segal. Coming up tomorrow, we've got great music programming all day long, including the encore of Wednesday's Z Report with Yossi Zweig, as well as the encore of this program, Saturday Night Segal. So make sure that you are tuned in for all of it, a great soundtrack for your summer Sunday, whether you are at home, traveling, heading upstate, whatever it is, as the Nachum Segal Network is always a wonderful soundtrack, especially now that we are back in a regular music format. Make sure to tune in on Monday morning and start your week with Nachum Segal on JM and the AM. There's going to be some sort of collaborations and special programming going on with Nachum and our friends over at Art Scroll in honor of their 50th anniversary and the raffles and the sales that they are having. So first of all, Mazel Tov to Art Scroll, and then reminding everyone to be tuned in for the Monday morning JM and the AM and all of our great programming that happens here all week long. This has been Avrami for the Nachum Segal Network, bringing you this edition of Saturday Night Segal from Brooklyn, New York, as I am on our almost yearly travels here with the family. We've been through the schedule, so just reminding everyone to stay tuned for all of our great programming. JM the AM Encore is up next. I believe the next time that I'm going to be on the network is going to be Tuesday for a Tuesday live lunch. Till then, wishing everybody all the best. Gedvach, Shavua Tov, all the best to one and all. As my grandfather would say, Guten Tamed.

You've been listening to Saturday Night Seagull. Coming up, an encore presentation of the second half of this past Friday's JM in the AM, right here at the Nahum Segal Network.

0: JM in the AM. It's Erev Shabbos Nachamu. We're celebrating together. That's right. Baruch Hashem made it through Tisha B'Av. Hope everybody had an easy fast, a meaningful one. And here we are on Erev Shabbos Nachamu, ready to enjoy the peacefulness and comfort of a Shabbos Nachamu. Thanks for joining us, everybody, here at JM in the AM. Mordechai Ben David's Mashiach, Asher Bara. Yeah, I would assume starting Sunday, there'll be a lot of brides and grooms celebrating with their friends and family. That's from Piamenta, as we say, Mazal Tov, to anybody getting married starting on Sunday. Bezrat Hashem, Mazal Tov. Oh, yeah, maybe to someone getting married this afternoon. That could be a Friday afternoon. That would be something if we found out that somewhere on this globe someone's getting married this afternoon, because there are Friday weddings, you know. They're few and far between, but they do exist. Can you imagine someone getting married 2, 3 o'clock this afternoon, sitting down to a Suda Shabbos, which is also the big wedding reception? That'd be cool. And before Piamenta, you heard Shema Kolena with Maya Didus, JM in the AM. Good morning. Thanks for joining us, everybody. Feel free to comment on the app. Go to the NSN, our Home Single Network app for Android and iPhone, and comment away. Now, the contest coming up. Yeah, you may have a chance to win right here. Stay close to your email. You may have a chance to win right here at the Nachum Segal Network before 8 a.m. this morning. Malcolm Honlein will return next week. He's traveling today. Weekly update returns next week, Bezrat Hashem, here at JM in the AM. 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Please keep in mind Yisrael Noach ben Leia for Refuah Shleima. 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Our very own Matis Wine guest needs a Refuah Shleima. Please keep him in mind. Baruch Matityahu Chaim ben Batya. Baruch Matityahu Chaim ben Batya. And if you have not yet given to the GoFundMe campaign to help Matis and his family outfit his house for somebody who's suffered a stroke, please go to the GoFundMe homepage and search Wine Guest and be as generous as you can. Go to the GoFundMe homepage and search Wine Guest. JM Sunday will return at some point. Not sure yet when, but not this week, but hopefully we'll return soon. The return of the Erev Shabbos Show with Mark Zamek, brought to you by the wonderful people at Kedem, happens this coming Thursday night, please God, 7 p.m. Eastern Time here on NSN. Bezrat Hashem. Yeah, well, the Kalbach stories, or the Kalbach ballads, as someone calls it on the app, that's on the 10th of Av, when Tisha B'Av is Sunday or Tuesday. When Tisha B'Av is Shabbos or Thursday, the next JM in the AM, we go straight into our regular format. Bubby Zena says, thanks for the Piamenta selection. He was unique. He certainly was. Say that. Ellie Photo wants to hear the Kalbach Nachamu. I was thinking of doing that later. Maybe I'll do it now since we got a request. Maybe I'll do that now. Yeah, why not, huh? Why not? So here's the email that I got from Glenn Richter. Those of you who want to daven, we encourage everybody to daven for the victim in yesterday's Upper West Side stabbing. His name is Moshe Grunhaus. He was stabbed yesterday after leaving Tisha B'Av services at the Jewish Center. Moshe's Hebrew name is Moshe Yitzchak ben Miriam Tzipora. Moshe Yitzchak ben Miriam Tzipora. Glenn tells me that Lenore and he were sitting with Moshe at Shalosh Shudis last Shabbos at Oav Tzedek. He had moved to Miami but was back in New York just to wrap up a couple of business things. Could you imagine that? He already left for Florida, but he came back just to gather up some stuff. And he ends up being a stabbing victim in the New York. Yeah. I know, it's not the New York, because there's always been stabbing victims in New York, and there's been anti-Semitic attacks before in New York, but I don't know. Feels like a New York. Anyway, continue to pray for Moshe Yitzchak ben Miriam Tzipora. Moshe Yitzchak ben Miriam Tzipora. Your help with that, of course, is greatly appreciated. All right, so we said we're going to try to go to Kalbach, right? That's what we said? Yeah, one of his very, very well-known albums is the Nachamu Nachamu Ami album. Really an incredible, there's so much amazing stuff on that one album. So much amazing stuff on that one album. It's really incredible, I must say. Anyway, we'll start with his Nachamu, Nachamu, Ami. And I thank all of you for tuning in. It's Friday, Erev Shabbos, 7:59, Candlelighting in New York. Erev Shabbos, Nachamu at JM in the AM.
1: I'd like to sing one more little bit sad song, a little bit happy both. Lekovitz is Shabbos. Give me a harmony, friends, give me a harmony, hold on to the last note.

You know, sweetest friends, let me tell you, according to our tradition, everybody knows that the Haftorah, the portion of the prophet we read after a certain portion of the Torah, that means that the prophet prophesied this on that Motzoi Shabbos of the portion of that we read. Without getting involved in the depths of it right now, the Shabbos was Chanan 2,400 to 500 years ago. Yeshayahu Novi, listen to the Parsha was Chanan

says, Nachemu, Nachemu, Ami, console my people. Don't ever stop consoling them. And then it says, Dabru Alev Yerushalayim, speak into the heart of Yerushalayim, Vekirei Leo, and call unto her. You know, sweetest friends, sometimes a person is so desperate for consolation. Sometimes a person is so desperate for one good word that when you want to give it to them, they run away. Can you imagine Mashiach walking right now? Most of us would just run through the window. Couldn't believe it. I want it so much, I can't believe it.

So he says, Dabru, Alev Yerushalayim. When she runs away, don't stop. Vekiru Eleo, run after her and keep on crying loud. It's true, it's true. Yeah, now I know it's so true. Sometimes you want to talk to your children, they're crying. They run away because they're waiting for Mashiach so desperately.

Everybody knows Tamara Kamisho Sabah. And so Zagaval, Zagaval. You know what the holiness of us hidden is? That we can get up from the floor and expect Mashiach to come the next day. The holiness of us hidden is that last Sunday was Tisha B'Av, and this child was ready for the highest. You know, people, when they're ill, it takes them so long till they get back on their feet. But hein am kolov yokum. Gewalt to karim is. We can lie down on the floor, we can be in the lowest, lowest, lowest. Next minute, what do you think from Auschwitz? They walked straight to Eretz Yisrael. Straight to Eretz Yisrael, you know, Kodesh said to the Holy Wall. I want to bless you, all of us. Whenever any of us is a little bit down, don't wait 10 years till you're back on your feet the next second. The holiness of us hedonists, the very second it's over. And I want to just bless you something very special, bless me back. Sometimes we see our children doing something wrong, and then we think we have to let loose. We make one mistake. Maybe at that very instant when they did wrong, they were real a little bit low. But maybe they did it 10 minutes ago. And do you know where your child can reach in 10 minutes? Do you know where a Jew can reach in 10 minutes? So what are you quetching now about something which happened 10 minutes ago? Instead of telling your child, Gewalt, right now you have a chance to reach the highest because you're coming a little bit from a low place. We push them right back. And we don't even give them a chance. I want to bless you and me that we should never forget Chamish Osa B'Av is right after Tisha B'Av. We should never forget Mashiach is born right on Tisha B'Av while we are rolling in ashes. I want to bless all of Israel, all of Israel. Don't ever forget all of Israel. Do we need more proof? You know, if someone would have told the Roman soldier 2,000 years ago, listen, brother, I'm going back to Israel, he'd whip you over your face and say, you're crazy. But who remembered that Roman soldier? He came back. Mamash. Unbelievable. And I know there's some people here, some of us have to go back to New York or to England, anywhere. I want to bless you with something very special. I always tell it to my friends. Do you know the way you walk back from the Holy Wall? You don't turn around and walk away. When you meet the Tsar of Russia, you don't turn around and walk away. You walk backward. I bless you to walk away backward. Keep your eyes on the Holy Wall. Keep your eyes on your Shlaima HaKadosh. And I want to bless you whenever your children grow up and they walk out of your house and they build their own house. Sad enough, a lot of children turn around and they don't build a Jewish house anymore. I want to bless you, your children, to walk away backward. I want to bless you and me and all of us. Our children should build homes. We should be connected to Yerushalayim, to the Holy Wall, to the Beit HaMikdash. And we should see each other again with great joy. And thank you so much. Good Shabbos. Thank you.

JM in the AM. Wow. Yeah, that's a powerful piece for Erev Shabbos Nachamu. Reb Shlomo Kalbach, JM in the AM. Good morning, all. Thanks for joining us. Friday morning, Erev Shabbos, on this 24th of July, day 10 in the month of Menachem Av. Today's Erev Shabbos Nachamu, Erev Shabbos Parshas V'Eschanan, candle lighting in New York, 7:59. Make sure you know when things start where you are. 7:59 in New York. A lot of synagogues begin earlier. Again, make sure you know when things start where you are. Ah, boy, oh boy, I'll tell you. Unbelievable. Erev Shabbos Nachamu. Malcolm Holmline returns next week. He's traveling today. Weekly update returns next week, July the 31st. Make sure to join us then here at JM the AM. 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Let's see. Any comments on the app we need to know about? Let us see. ATLKW says, wishing everybody a safe, healthy, meaningful Shabbos. May there be peace to you, your families, and all of Israel. Am Yisrael Chai. Amen to that. No JM Sunday this Sunday. Not sure when it'll return. We're figuring all that out. Return of the Erev Shabbos Show with Mark Zamek, brought to you by the wonderful people at Kedem, happens Thursday night, this coming Thursday night, the 30th of July, 7 p.m. Eastern Time. There will be a Saturday Night Segal tomorrow night of Rami, Rabbi Eliezer Zwickler tomorrow night. Saturday Night Segal. Make sure to be tuned in. Kedem presents our Erev Shabbos music mix all through the day, all the way until candlelighting time today, right here on NSN. Thanks to our friends at Kedem for that. Hope your fast was fast and meaningful, I hope. And thanks for joining us on this Erev Shabbos Nachamu. A little bit of a major announcement, as we said earlier today. The rumor is that the listener Sina is celebrating a milestone birthday today. I guessed 50, but apparently I was wrong. Yeah, she said I was wrong. But we are wishing listener Sina a very happy milestone birthday from all of us here at JM in the AM. She's one of those people who continues to tell the world how amazing JM in the AM and the Nachum Segal Network is, and we thank her for that. It's a happy birthday, listener Sina. Pretty amazing. Monday, we're going to be doing some type of collaboration with our friends from Art Scroll, because we've been asked to give away the next two of their $5,000 prizes. So we'll do that on Monday at Art Scroll, literally. And we'll give you an update on Monday morning exactly how that's going to work, whether it's just going to be video released on the Art Scroll platforms or if we're going to be there live and on NSN. We'll tell you how it's going to work. So be tuned in for that on Monday. I'm just giving everybody a heads up. There'll be some major collaboration with us and Art Scroll coming up on Monday here with the Nachum Segal Network. Yeah, I'm proud of that. Very proud of that. So it's Erev Shabbos Nachamu. We have another prize to give away. Make sure you're near your email, because the way to win this prize is to use our special address, win@NachumSegal.com. 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Make sure to put the word contest in the subject line. We'll take emailer number 18 right now for a gift card to the Brooklyn Smash House. We're giving out a gift card to Brooklyn Smash House. If you are the 18th emailer, again, it's win@NachumSegal.com. Make sure to put contest in the subject line, and good luck from all of us here at JM in the AM. And Avrami will give us an update, and we'll let you know who the 18th emailer and winner is coming up here at JM in the AM.

number two on an Erev Shabbos Nachamu with our friends from Journeys. Baruch Hashem, it's Shabbos is right. Wow. Amazing, huh? Yeah, we have an amazing knack of just playing fantastic music, especially on days like today. JM and AM, good morning. Thanks for joining us, everybody. 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Make sure to put contest in the subject line. If, in fact, you are the winner, you'll be receiving a gift card to Smash House in Brooklyn, New York. It's a gift card for Smash House in Brooklyn. You want it? All you got to do is be emailer number 18, win@nachumsegal.com. Put contest in the subject line. Malcolm Homeline returns next week on the 31st. He's traveling today, not able to join us for the weekly update. Rabbi Yudin, of course, is coming up. Here at JM in the AM. Happy birthday, listener Cena. A milestone birthday, we're told. Happy, I was wrong. I said 50, I was wrong. Happy birthday, listener Cena. And as we said, Monday there will be a collaboration with our friends from Art Scroll. They want us to give away two of the $10,000 gifts live, and we'll do it with them. Whether we'll do it on NSN or simply on the Art Scroll platform, we're not sure yet. Tune in Monday morning for all the details about that here on the Nachum Segal Network. Simple as that. Mazel tov to Grid. This is from Anita. Mazel tov to grandson Matan Steinhardt on his wedding this Sunday to Shachar Somer. That comes from Fred and Anita Nader. We say mazel tov to the Somers and the Steinhardts from all of us here at JM&AM. I told you, folks. I told you. Tisha B'Av ended last night. It's time for some weddings. Time to celebrate. Get those brides and grooms on their feet and let's dance away. That's right. We've got some big simchas coming up starting Sunday, as you would imagine, as wedding season now really starts to escalate. I guess it'll go till, let's see, how long? Oh, no, here's another one of the Nachum Segal calendaric questions. How long will wedding season last? If it starts on July 26th, how long will it go? Let's see, Rosh Hashanah is on a Friday night, right? I guess there are going to be people who will observe Shever Brachos the week between Rosh Hashanah and Yom Kippur, right? I would guess there'd be some, especially if they can't get a wedding date otherwise. And there could even be some who have a wedding between Rosh Hashanah and Yom Kippur and then have Shever Brachos during the week leading up to Sukkot, right? And even there might be some people getting married between Yom Kippur and Sukkot and having Shever Brachos in the sukkah. So what are we calling the official end of the wedding season? Well, I won't call it the end, but I'll simply point out that Erev Rosh Hashanah is on the 11th of September, Friday. So I'd have to assume that at least through the 10th, there'll be weddings worldwide in our community, please God. So we're really looking at 5-6 weeks of great celebrations, please God, now that Shabbos Nachamu is here. All right, wonderful. It's America's one and only Jewish Moments in the Morning radio program, heard on listeners-sponsored digital radio, around the web and on the Nachum Segal Network, and of course, the beloved NSN.

0: 7 the a.m. Shalom Aleichem, done by the late great Ben-Tzion Schenker. Journeys had Shvashkenaz. Figured, hey, after Tisha B'Av, we should do a unity song. That's a good one, though. Journeys had Baruch Hashem at Shabbos. JM in the AM, hour number 3, Friday morning. Erev Shabbos Nachamu, thanks for joining us. Congratulations going out. Let's see if Avrami has the info yet. Well, we have the email address. I'm waiting for her first name and city. But congratulations to our most recent winner of a Smash House Brooklyn gift card from all of us here at JM in the AM. Got a whole bunch of entries, and I appreciate everybody who entered the contest. Made our Erev Shabbos Nachamu an even bit more exciting. So apparently the winner is Sarah. We're just waiting on a location, but apparently the winner is Sarah. Congrats from all of us here at JM and the AM. Malcolm Holmline returns next week. He's traveling today. Weekly update returns next week. Kedem's presentation of the Erev Shabbos Show with Mark Zomick returns Thursday night, 7 p.m. Eastern Time. Not sure yet about JM Sunday. We'll certainly keep you up to date in terms of the schedule for JM Sunday. Trying to sort that out in terms of exactly how we're going to handle it going forward. Continue to pray for our dear friend Matis Weingast, Baruch Matityahu Chaim Ben Batya, Baruch Matityahu Chaim Ben Batya. Begging everybody who has not yet given to the fund, please give and give generously. bit.ly/fund4matis, and I thank you very, very much. Be as generous as you can. It turns out that Sarah from Bergenfield is the winner. Mazal tov. The next time you're in Brooklyn, you'll be able to enjoy Smash House in Brooklyn with your gift card. And again, a big thank you to everybody for participating. And going forward, we'll try to make things exciting. A couple of more contests coming up, please God, including the big contest. Make sure you're in the Arts Row contest, because at some point Monday, we're going to be drawing the winner. That's right. It may not be during JM and the AM, but at some point, we're going to be drawing winner number 2 and winner number 3 in the big Art Scroll $10,000 contest. So go to artscroll.com. Make sure you're entered. Go to artscroll.com. Make sure you are entered for the big $10,000 contest for this week. We're going to be drawing the winner at some point on Monday, either on the Art Scroll platforms or, in addition, here on the Nachum Segal Network. We're going to figure that whole thing out. This portion of NSN programming is brought to you by our friends at A&H. Well, I can attest to the fact that on Erev Shabbos Nachamu, we're expecting a couple of really, really special guests for Shabbos. We are expecting a couple of really, really special guests for Shabbos. And I can tell you that Mrs. Segal is preparing, as we speak, no joke, something unique, wonderful, and especially delicious from A&H. No joke. No joke. It's Erev Shabbos Nachamu. You know what we always say on Erev Shabbos Nachamu, it's time to get back into the A&H. It's been a few, the last time we had meat, folks, unless you had to see them and stuff, the last time we had meat was last Shabbos afternoon. Yeah. Now it's time to get back into things. After midday today. Time to get back into things. And we are expecting in the Segal household a couple of very, very special guests for Shabbos Nachamu. And Mrs. Segal has prepared something that I know they're going to enjoy. And they're going to probably enjoy it and gobble it up before Shabbos even starts. She's got this massive 2-pound A&H salami ready to be turned into a Hasselback. Yep. And nobody makes it like Mrs. Segal does. So we're going to be enjoying that this afternoon. Can't wait. Hop right onto the A&H, back onto the meat bandwagon. And boy, oh boy, I'm telling you, A&H salami, Hasselback style, you can't outdo it. the best Erev Shabbos treat out there. Anyway, A&H and I remind everybody that this is a perfect weekend. Shabbos Nachmu weekend is the perfect weekend for a great barbecue, whether it happens this afternoon, whether it happens on Sunday. Make sure you have plenty of A&H, all the delicious hot dogs you can imagine, all the great salamis and meats you can imagine. A&H got them in your supermarket, in your kosher stores. It's all there. When you go to A&H's website, kosherdogs.net, take a 10% discount with promo code radio. And as we always say, try A&H today. And boy, there'll be a lot of people trying A&H today. Try A&H today. You'll be glad you did. JM Nam Friday, Erev Shabbos Nachamu, candle lighting 7:59 in New York. Make sure you know when things start where you are this time each and every Friday, every Erev Shabbos. With great pleasure, we present Rabbi Benjamin Yudin, spiritual leader emeritus, Congregation Shomrei Torah in Fairlawn, New Jersey, to address the entire listening audience concerning the Torah portion of the week. Good morning, Rabbi Yudin.
1: Good morning, Nachum. Good Erev Shabbos, everybody. Whoa. This Shabbos, we have the privilege of reading Parshas for Eschanan. For Eschanan contains no less than 12 mitzvos. It has 8 positive mitzvos and 4 restrictions. Now, first of all, let's compare this week to last week. Last week was Shabbos Chazon, the Shabbos right before Tisha B'Av, and there were only 2 mitzvos, and both of those mitzvos were communal mitzvos, meaning talking to the Jewish community that they are to appoint knowledgeable judges and judges who are not afraid to paskin, to judge the corrupt way. They will not be afraid of the litigants. That's it. This week, just take a look at the Jewish people, the resiliency, the ability to go from Thursday, a Tisha B'Av, to Friday, an Erev Shabbos, and an Erev Shabbos, Nachamu. Now, in this parsha of for Eschanan, I would like to suggest that the Torah itself is our source of nechama. Within these mitzvos, you have Achdus Hashem, Shema Yisrael Hashem Elokeinu Hashem Echod, God is one. You have Ahavas Hashem, the love of God. V'yohavta Es Hashem Elokecha, how could I tell anybody to love anything? Is not love a very personal thing? You love this and you love that. The answer is, right before we say the Shema, what do we say in the morning? Baruch Ato Hashem, Ohev Amo Yisrael. Hashem loves us. Once Hashem loves us, it's easy for us to reciprocate. V'yohavta Es Hashem Elokecha. We are to love Him as He, quote, loves us. We have the mitzvah of Shinantam Levonecha, which is that we are to teach Torah to our children. We have the mitzvah of Kriya Shema, Raya Hashem Elokeinu Shema Yisrael, Shachris, and Arvis. We have the tefillin of children shel Yad and the tefillin shel Rosh. You have the mezuzah, the mitzvah of mezuzah, going into our homes, coming out of our homes. And the mitzvah prohibition of lo seschatein bam, the prohibition against intermarriage. Compare these mitzvos to last week's 2 mitzvos, referring only to the judges. Why am I stressing that? Because the Haftorah that we're going to read this Shabbos, and that which gives this Shabbos its name, Shabbos Nachamu, is meaning Nachamu, Nachamu, Ami, that the children of Israel, my people, should be comforted. But that's not the exact translation of Rashi. That's not the exact translation of the Malbim. Both of them learn, interestingly, in speaking as the Torah did last week to the judges, now the Navi is continuing and saying to the judges, Nachamu, Nachamu Ami, it's your responsibility, it's your obligation. The leaders have to be the one to literally lead the way in consoling the people, in reminding the people. Now, just Wednesday night, we read the five chapters of Eicha. In the first chapter of Eicha, verse 15, the Navi Yirmiyahu says, Kora Olai Moed. Among the explanations of that is, literally, Hashem designated this as a meeting, Moadim L'Simcha, as a holiday. Oh my goodness, who would have the chutzpah to call Tisha B'Av a holiday? But let's talk for a minute about Pesach. Oh my goodness, I forgot what night was the first Seder. And the answer is, what is the night of Tisha B'Av? This year, it was Wednesday night. Guess what? The first Seder was on a Wednesday night. Now let's go further. Think about it. There is a mitzvah to remember the Exodus from Egypt every day. How do we do this? We say at the end of the third paragraph of the Shema, Ani Hashem Elokeichem, a reminder, I am your God who took you out of Egypt, period. We say this every day. Now, what gives us the inertia, energy to say this every day? Well, the Yom Tov of Pesach. What does that mean? We start preparing for Pesach at least a month in advance. We stop eating matzah a month in advance. And we search and we clean and we prepare. And we spend hours at a Pesach Seder. All this preparation helps us that when we say it every night, every morning, Ani Hashem Elokeichem, we can relate to the Yom Tov of Pesach. And because we had so much of this lesson provided for us on Pesach, I can say one verse every day, every morning, every night to fulfill the mitzvah of remembering Yetzias Mitzrayim. Similarly, watch, the same night is another holiday, a holiday of Tisha B'Av. What kind of a holiday? A holiday not of Kiruv, of closeness to Hashem, but of Richuk, a holiday of distance, meaning that we have started with what is known as the 3 weeks, and Ashkenazim have not been getting married for 3 weeks, and we come to the 9 days, when in the 9 days we have not eaten meat, we have not drunk wine. The idea is no weddings, no celebrations, as we build up to Tisha B'Av. All this, my friends, is concretized every day as we complete the Shmoneh Esrei. Every Shmoneh Esrei ends with the words, Sheyibona Beis HaMikdash B'Meirah B'Yameinu. What Beis HaMikdash? Who Beis HaMikdash? If I gave everybody a piece of paper and a crayon and said, please draw me a picture of the Beis HaMikdash, most of us can't. Most of us are not old enough to say, I remember what a Beis HaMikdash looks like. But we need to undergo a holiday of Tisha B'Av. And let me explain this holiday a little more clearly. I'd like you to take out the book of Mishlei, book of Proverbs. I'd like to return to the third verse in the, I'm sorry, the 12th verse. Thank you. The 12th verse in the third chapter of Mishlei. And what does the wise King Solomon say? Ki es asher yehav Hashem yochiach. Whoa. Hashem admonishes, chastises. Hashem, well, gets us into shape. Who? The one he loves. In other words, we just experienced tough love, but it's still love. Listen to the second half. Like a father who mollifies his child. A father puts the child on the right path. Sometimes the father has to give a patch to the child. And this patch is one that we know is given with love. And that's how we are to look upon, as difficult as it is for us, the holiday of Tisha B'Av. And therefore, what we are celebrating this Shabbos is not only the resiliency, the ability of the Jew to get up from sitting on the floor, get up from not saying good morning, get up from not studying most parts of Torah, to literally, Nachamu, Nachamu, Ami. The judges, the leaders, the rabbis are being admonished. Teach the people to have faith that hopefully this was the last time that we fasted on Tisha B'Av. We're going to celebrate Tisha B'Av as the Navi Zechariah promises us that it's going to be a happy day in the future. I just want to conclude by saying the following. We're all familiar with the 3 weeks, okay? Now, I'd like you to be familiar with the three Haftorah before Tisha B'Av, called Shlosha Tepuranisa, which means three Haftoros of tragedy. And we read painfully that the Beis HaMikdash would be destroyed. Starting this Shabbos, we have Sheva Dinechemta. We have seven, not three, of negative, seven of positive. Whoa! Ki Nicham Hashem Tzion. Wow. Nicham Vayosem. Come on. Midbara Ke'eden. And we, thank God, begun to see this in our days, that Eretz Yisrael, that for all the years was a midbar, it's in the process of becoming an Eden, literally a paradise. Whoa. So there is, once again, 3 and 7 is 10 Haftorahs, and there are two more of tshuva. Again, you see that there is a direction here. The direction is we experience and understand somewhat, to the best of our ability, what the tragedy is all about. It's to make us better people. As the Navi Shlomo HaMelech in the third chapter of Proverbs, verse 12, tells us. 3 of tragedy, 7 of consolation, and 2 ultimately bringing us to Shuva Yisrael, getting really close to Hashem. Our calendar is indeed remarkable. We are a remarkable people. And I wish everyone a Shabbat Shalom to appreciate how privileged we are to relive Jewish history. Shabbat Shalom to all.

Someone asked earlier on our app if we had played the Maccabees Nachamu yet. We had not. There it is from all of us here at JM and the AM. Feel free to comment on the app. Go to the NSN Nachum Siegel Network app for Android and iPhone and comment away. Devorah tells us, just to give you an idea, she says, of how crowded the Kotel was on Tisha B'Av for Eicha. I left at 11 p.m. and the guards were blocking some of the entrances due to overcrowding. Am Yisrael Chaya. Some of the scenes at the Kotel yesterday were amazing. Just amazing. Oh, what we are capable of. I was thinking of that, contrasting it with some of the demonstrations and some of the public protests that we see. I was thinking yesterday how amazing it was, the way people gathered together on Tisha B'Av. Moshe says, good morning, Nachum. This past Wednesday, you still had the weekly Charlie Bernhout show. Spooky as if giving a show from Shemayim. Well, yeah, we intend to keep the show going the same way we kept R.A. Wine's lectures going after his passing. I had the pleasure, I should say it differently, I had the honor of speaking at the funeral of Charlie Bernhout on Wednesday, Erev Tisha B'Av. And I want to thank Glenn Richter contacted me. He saw the eulogy on Zoom. And there was a gentleman in the audience who, after the funeral, revealed to me that he had recorded the eulogy. And I said, wow, if you recorded it, maybe I will play it on the air, or, you know, certainly maybe play parts of it. I have no mazel when it comes to public presentations. Every time I speak, not as an MC, obviously, those events usually are recorded. But when I speak somewhere, like after the war, I spoke at a couple of places. Nobody ever records it. It's unbelievable. Even when it's on Zoom, even when it's also presented on Zoom, it never gets recorded. I have no mazel for some reason in that area. But a gentleman came over to me after the funeral. I believe his name was Morty Roth. I think it was Morty Roth. Anybody from Muncie who knows who he is, if you could help me track him down. He said he had a recording of it. And that he would email it to me. I hope we get it. I really hope we get it. I thought it was a nice tribute to Charlie. Here we have a keep in mind, Leib ben Rechel for Tehillim. And Gittel bas Tilla. Bracha blima Gittel bas Tilla for Tehillim. Oh, Moshe Leib. Moshe Leib ben Rechel. Happy birthday. Happy milestone birthday to listener Sina, celebrating a milestone birthday. Oh, Rina in Jerusalem. She must have heard the Maccabees giving us a thank you and a Shabbat Shalom from Yerushalayim. Thank you. I appreciate that. Oh, I keep seeing more and more people heading to Israel. I can't wait till it's a reality for us. Anybody want to buy an apartment? I can't wait till it's a reality for us. I was speaking to Chairman Ralph the other day. We were developing strategies for the for our respective moves one day. Yeah, can't wait. Anyway, that's the story with that. JM and AM, good morning. Thanks for joining us. Don't forget that on Monday, we'll be collaborating with our friends at Art Scroll, giving out a couple of their $10,000 prizes, which is pretty remarkable. Details about that coming up on Monday morning here at JM and the AM. Yeah, we're looking forward to that. That'll be on Monday, please God. We're going to go back to Safam because we have we agree this is one of their selections that people love to hear.

Erev Shabbos Nachamu. The amazing Schlock Rock, Lenny Solomon, Lachadodi. Mayena Lamaba was from Avremel, Safam had Nachamu. 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Candlelighting 759 in New York. 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

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You never know what you may hear. You will hear some latest details regarding our collaboration with Art Scroll, which is coming up on Monday. We'll do that on Monday. Make sure to be tuned in for that. Happy birthday, listener Sina, celebrating a milestone birthday today. Everybody have a wonderful Shabbos, a great weekend. 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Till next time, it's Nachum Siegel reminding you, remember the past, live the present, and trust the future.

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arch, or Yerushalayim, high up in the hills surrounding Jerusalem, where learning resounds lustily and mightily with the wild abandon. 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Another color in the rainbow of our lives.

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professor of English literature, walked into one of the great giants in Israel, one of the holy rabbis. This professor had come out in the newspapers a lot of times. He says the most terrible thing which can happen to any Jewish child is have religious education. Cripples them forever. And he says, I wish we could abolish Jewish education. He walked into this great rabbi and he says, Rabbi, I came to tell you, I dedicate my life to Jewish education. The great rabbi looked at him and he says, are you for real or did you come to make fun of me? He says, let me tell you the story. I was up in Lebanon in the mountains. I was shot. I was bleeding very heavily. It was clear to me, unless the soldiers find me, I'd be dead in 2 hours. Here I'm lying on the ground, bleeding, have 2 hours to live. What should I do? What am I going to think about? Oh, I'm teaching English literature. I'll think about Hamlet. Nah, it doesn't go. King Lear. I'm also a Zionist. I remember every word Achad Ha'am ever wrote. Doesn't go. Before I knew it, I could feel tears running down my cheeks. I remembered my Zayde holding me by my little hand and walking with me Yom Kippur night to the synagogue. I remembered the most happiest hours of my life, sitting on my father's shoulders, dancing on Simchas Torah. I remembered my mother kindling lights Friday night, was so holy, so beautiful. And suddenly I remembered, if my grandson, God forbid, would ever be wounded, he has 2 hours to live. He has nothing to think about, because I never gave him anything. Then I realized, you only needed the last 2 hours of your life? Don't you need it every second of your life? Something holy to remember? Something beautiful to be attached to?

0: 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When I woke up, I was in the hospital, and here I am.
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1: This morning in Israel, a family of four was killed when a bomb exploded next to their car.
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1: There is no confirmation on the number of

0: You. 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We don't need Bachram like you. 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You hear me talking through the computer? 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You got the one that sounded good, right?
1: Ready? Record. Are you recording? One, two, three. 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

0: Good bunch of tough everybody. This is Remy Finkelstein, and you are tuned into another edition of Saturday Night Siegel, being brought to you from Brooklyn, New York, here at the Nachum Siegel Network. I'm here with you for the next hour or so, bringing you great Jewish music, bringing you Rabbi Eliezer Zwickler at halftime to help elevate the proceedings with some words of Torah. Following this program, we've got the encore of yesterday's JM and the AM. Coming up tomorrow morning, we got great music here at the network all day long, including the encore of Wednesday's Z Report and the encore of this program, Saturday Night Siegel. We opened up the program, as we do every single week, with Cantor in the Tunnel, Herschtick, and the Maccabees, back from our 3 weeks format, and now back into regular music format all the way until Sphira time after Pesach. So looking forward to all of that wonderful music. And as we do every single year on Motzei Shabbos Nachamu, we start off the program with Shlomo Carlebach and his timeless Nachamu Nachamu. We got a whole lot of great music coming your way over the next hour or so. So make sure that you stay tuned and we'll enjoy. And hopefully we will have a wonderful week ahead, a week of Nechama, a week of Simcha, a week of all good things, prosperity, good health, and all manner of bracha, Be'ezrat Hashem. So we thank you so much for tuning in, making this program part of your Motzei Shabbos, or part of your Sunday, or part of your anytime, and because we appreciate when you tune into the Nachum Siegel Network. So here, without any further ado, here's Shlomo Carlebach with his classic Nachmu Nachmu Ami, and you are tuned into Saturday Night Siegel here at the Nachum Siegel Network.
1: I'd like to sing one more little bit sad song, a little bit happy both. The Kovetz is Shabbos. Give me how many, friends, give me how many, hold on till I snow.

But 2,400 years ago, somewhere on a street corner in the holy city Yerushalayim, and maybe it was on Matzohe Shabbat.

You know, sweetest friends, let me tell you, according to our tradition, everybody knows that the Haftorah, the portion of the prophet we read after a certain portion of the Torah, that means that the prophet prophesied this on that Motzoei Shabbos of the portion of that week. Without getting involved in the depths of it right now, so Shabbos was Chanan 2,400 to 500 years ago, Yeshaya Novi listened to the Parsha was Chanan, and it came down.

Hearts. It says, Nachemu Nachemu Ami, console my people. Don't ever stop consoling them. And then it says, Dabru Alev Yerushalayim, speak into the heart of Yerushalayim V'kireleo, and call unto her. You know, sweetest friends, sometimes a person is so desperate for consolation. Sometimes a person is so desperate for one good word that when you want to give it to them, they run away. Can you imagine Mashiach would walk in right now? Most of us would just run through the window. Couldn't believe it. I want it so much, I can't believe it. So he says, Dabru Alev Yerushalayim. When she runs away, don't stop. V'kiru Eleo, run after her and keep on crying loud. It's true, it's true. Yeah, I know it's so true. Sometimes you want to talk to your children, they're crying. They run away. Because they're waiting for Mashiach so desperately.

0: And that was Daniel with Nachamu capping off that set for us here on this Motze Shabbos Parshas Nachamu, or Shabbos Nachamu, I should say. We had in there Gershom Varoba with Harimi, Menucha with Shema Unplugged, some songs having to do with the Parsha and the Haftorah. We had some space in there for Aryeh Kunstler's classic Nachamu. And we also had in there, of course, the classic Shlomo Carlebach Nachamu in honor of the fact that this is Motzei Shabbos Nachamu. And we are now at halftime here at Saturday Night Single, which means that we welcome Rabbi Eliezer Zwickler, the spiritual leader of Congregation Nava Zalcha B'nei Jacob and David in West Orange, New Jersey, to the program to help elevate the proceedings with some words of Torah. And we hope that in the merit of Rabbi Zwickler sharing Divrei Torah with our international audience every single week, that he and his family and his entire congregation have a good Vachei Shavua Tov, a week ahead of all manner of blessing, of good health, of peace, of prosperity, of peace of mind, of all good things. We encourage you to check out Rabbi Zwickler's YouTube channel for some years worth of Divrei Torah on the Torah portions, as well as on the holidays. And when you do, make sure that you leave a comment that you hear him every single week here at the Nachum Segal Network. So without any further ado, here's Rabbi Zwickler to address the Torah portion of Va'eschanan, and you are tuned into Saturday Night Segal, being brought to you this week from Brooklyn, New York, here at the Nachum Segal Network.
1: With Tisha B'Av now behind us, we enter one of the most beautiful, incredible periods of the year. The word reconciliation is the word that comes to mind. Sometimes when a person has a conflict with someone else, they try to find a way to reconcile. Maybe they sit down, they meet together for a cup of coffee, and each side is thinking to themselves, who's going to say sorry first? What if someone doesn't say sorry? Do I tell them how I really feel, or are we just trying to have a cordial relationship as opposed to returning our relationship to the way it used to be? And it's a very much a feeling out kind of situation. One person taking the lead of the other. But sometimes it doesn't work because neither of them take the lead. Nachamu, Nachamu Ami, Yomar Elokechem. HaKadosh Baruch Hu in our Haftorah, the Shabbos reaches out and says, comfort, be comforted. Why? Because Yomar Elokechem, the Rabbanu Shalom is saying, because me, I, the same one who has caused all of the tzaras to come upon Klal Yisrael because of our averos, because of our sins, I am the one who is reaching out to you. I am the one who is saying, let's come together. Let's be comforted. I am being the one, Hashem says, who is comforting you, my children, Klal Yisrael, Ami, my nation. As bad as things may have been over the course of time, with all of the tragedies and calamities that we've spoken about over the course of Tisha B'Av, nevertheless, Hashem says, Ami, you're still my people. You're still the Am HaNivchar to me. Just like a parent says to a child, and a child may have done something terrible that the parent is disappointed in, and the parent is shocked that the child did what they did, and the parent turns to the child and says, I love you. And the child says, how could you possibly love me? I disappointed you so much. And the parent says to the child, until you are a parent yourself, you won't understand. But even though you as my child may have not followed in my path the way I wanted to, you as my child may have caused disappointment to me, the love that I have for you will never fade. I love you forever. You're part of me. You came from me. When Hashem says, Nachmu, Nachmu, Ami, we touch that chelek alakam mimal, that piece of divinity that Hashem has placed within us. And with that, we recognize that Hashem is reaching out to give us that love and to reassure us that despite everything that's happened, He still has that abundant love for Klal Yisrael and for each and every one of us. So our mission on this Shabbos and over the next 7 weeks of the Shiva, the Nechemta, the seven Haftorahs of comfort, is to allow ourselves to be hugged, kavyachol, by Hashem. To allow ourselves to really hear the words and to believe it. That Hashem has not forsaken us as a people, and He has never forsaken us as individuals. And His Ahava, His love for us, is Ahavas Olam. It's a love that endures forever. Wishing everyone a Shabbos of Nechama and a Shabbos of Avas Hashem. Thank you for listening, and have a good Shabbos.

And that was Yehuda Green with Nachamu capping off that set for us here and basically capping off our program for us here on this Motzei Shabbos Nachamu here at the Nachum Siegel Network. We also had in there Shlomo Simcha and Avi Rottenberg, a great collaboration with Im Eshkachech. Mendy Warch and Yossi Green in there with Avas Yisrael. Yitzi Waldner and Shlomi Daskal with Bunim. And Shlomo Katz, Rav Shlomo Katz, with Nachamu, following Rabbi Zwickler's words. And we once again thank Rabbi Zwickler for sharing Divrei Torah with our international audience every single week here at the Nachum Siegel Network and helping to elevate the proceedings for us here on Saturday Night Siegel. And as I said, that's pretty much what we've got to do. Coming up next, we've got the encore of yesterday's Erev Shabbos Nachamu JM and the AM with Nachum Siegel. Coming up tomorrow, we've got great music programming all day long, including the encore of Wednesday's Z Report with Yossi Zweig, as well as the encore of this program, Saturday Night Siegel. So make sure that you are tuned in for all of it, a great soundtrack for your summer Sunday, whether you are at home, traveling, heading upstate, whatever it is, as the Nachum Siegel Network is always a wonderful soundtrack, especially now that we are back in a regular music format. Make sure to tune in on Monday morning and start your week with Nachum Siegel and JM and the AM. There's going to be some sort of collaborations and special programming going on with Nachum and our friends over at Art Scroll in honor of their 50th anniversary and the raffles and the sales that they are having. So first of all, Mazel Tov to Art Scroll, and then reminding everyone to be tuned in for the Monday morning JM and the AM and all of our great programming that happens here all week long. This has been Avrami for the Nachum Siegel Network, bringing you this edition of Saturday Night Siegel from Brooklyn, New York, as I am on our almost yearly travels here with the family. We've been through the schedule, so just reminding everyone to stay tuned for all of our great programming. JM the AM Encore is up next. I believe the next time that I'm going to be on the network is going to be Tuesday for a Tuesday live lunch. Till then, wishing everybody all the best. Gadvach, Shavua Tov, all the best to one and all. As my grandfather would say, Guten Tamed.

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